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5: 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Bystanders are telling us this is an assault. 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
0: 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We told them yes.
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0: Thank you.
2: Captain 2 to red.
0: Captain 2.
2: Tell Medic 10 to swing by headquarters. There's some supplies over here for him.
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0: 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Medic 10, I'm going to take you off the run. Head over to headquarters.
2: Tim, divert past headquarters. I'll need them up front. Throw them the bomb.
4: Okay, headquarters we go.

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1: 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Or does it need to be a ladder?
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1: 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You're going to be monitoring TAC 6, TAC 5 traffic. 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
6: 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I have a new run for you.

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1: 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We over here at East 106 in Harvest. You with on this call?
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0: H1, ARF 20 is on scene, nothing showing. We'll be mobile command. ARF 11, continue on into the building. 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
0: Awesome. 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
1: Medic 40, though, to try to get a car, but no guarantees before you transport.
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3: 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Medic 17, we do not have a callback. Looks like CPD is on scene. 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
6: 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P3 rolling.
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7: 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Did you copy that?
0: 20, I copy. 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
0: Not here, I think.
9: Tower 20. Is
0: there over there?
8: 23, copy.
6: Dispatchers are 42, update.
4: Stage 1 command, we found the detector head. I'll be going for reset.
9: 42.
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8: That's our captain, 2.
9: 2.
0: Engine 23 is out of steam. We got a one car. MVA.
8: Good evening, Captain. Do be advised. Number 23 responding. I-90 East, out of West 44. MVA, possible entrapment.
0: We'll be investigating.
6: Truck 23 on scene.
0: 20, I have a reset.
9: Send it. And I'm in the area, so
11: I'm looking.
4: Copy. Thank you. Same here.
9: 23.
8: Captain, to be advised, we also got this at 990 eastbound at West Boulevard.
11: Copy that. I'm 90 west, just past 44. Didn't see anything, so I down the other spot.
6: 539 backing in.
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9: 43.
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11: Looks like fire's on scene, yeah, just past West Boulevard. 90 east.
12: Corner 1 to B5. We're trying to get a line in this back corner over the office. There's a little bit of fire we can't get from inside the garage.
8: What's that, Max? 4.
9: 4.
8: Perk 4, be advised. Perk Captain 2, CFD on scene, I-90 eastbound, just past West Boulevard, before 44th.
9: Okay, thank you.
6: 3-2 in quarters.
9: Got it.
12: 33, are you sure you don't want us to go to that?
6: Eleven quarters.
9: Before we see it, we're looping around at West 98 now. Copy 11.
8: Copy the athletic 4, thank you.
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0: Where's Faxinova 21 male? He's gonna be serious. I got three other guys on the all around 21 years old. Need to be checked out.
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1: Five,
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1: There's five up.

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1: Catherine, who?
0: Got 21 male. It's going to be a candidate for blood. I'll let you know when we're starting it.
1: How old?
0: 21.
1: Copy.
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0: 30. Cam 2, time mark.
1: 2118.
0: 2118.

0: 41 Metro.
1: Yeah, do you copy that off? Blood start time.
0: P5 is dispatched. Have a board up for 3 garage doors, 4 oversized windows, and 5 windows.
2: 2118.
0: Thank you.
2: Is fire driving?
0: Sure is. Copy P5, board up to your location.
2: Okay, just verifying.
0: All right.
2: And Captain 2, to verify, you said 21L21, correct?
1: That's affirmative.
2: Okay, we heard different numbers up here.
1: Captain, did you say calling Rouser and Rouser to the hospital now?
2: That's affirmative.
1: Copy, thanks.

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1: 33.
0: We've knocked on all the doors and looked in all the windows. We don't see anyone here. We're not getting an answer. What would you like us to do?
1: Give me a second. See a lock box on the front door.
0: No.
1: Okay, stand by.

0: 33. There's also two loose dogs inside.
1: Okay, and you said there's no lights, no movement whatsoever.
0: There's a kitchen light on, but there's no movement. There's no car in the driveway. Everything's locked up.
1: Okay. I gotta call the alarm company back to see if this was a pendant.
0: Okay, we'll stand by.

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1: Go on.
0: The neighbor reports that this female has a car, and there's no car currently in the driveway. Maybe she's not home?
1: That's good enough for us. UTL.
0: Okay, we'll be in service.
1: Thank you.

0: 23. They're going to be refusals, but families in other ambulance.
1: Captain 2.
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1: Let's put it in at a 10.
3: Yeah.
1: You're going to have a run.
3: All right.
1: Is that 22? That's affirmative.
0: Yep, that's okay, we're good.
1: Okay, thank you.
4: 31, so be advised, you guys backed up. We still delayed.
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0: 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I'm going to have a run for you. You're going to go a distance.
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0: Let's go to medic 26. Can you head up to 10th area, please?
2: Yeah.
0: Right center to medic 33. 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
6: 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Do you have any information on this run? We're not getting any reports from anyone here of a gunshot.
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0: Okay.
5: 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Transfer here.

0: Yeah, so you can show his phone. It was the first address, not the 136 one.
1: That's what I was... Thank you. 41, you're canceled from that run.
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1: Letter 31, this is going to be the same call letter 30's on.
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1: 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I appreciate that.

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0: 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You're responding to a pedestrian strike. It's not an NVA. 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

0: 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Nothing showing. Alpha Concourse. All equipment will be out to investigate.
1: Copy 20, unseen. Nothing showing. Alpha investigating twin screen.

0: 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Strike 30. Back and in.
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1: Stand by. You have 4 AM 30 in route. Medic 39, you have a run.

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0: 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Right side of Maddox 31, you have a run.
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0: Medic 6.
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0: Just to 36's where? 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
1: 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We got the patient off the cot. We're finishing cleanup.
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0: 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And what is the status of the patient?
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0: 7 or 8.
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0: 7. This is going to be a GOA.
2: Age?
0: Oh, G-O-A. This is not a full arrest. The patient got up and walked away.
3: Station 120, back in quarters.
2: Oh, gee. Okay, copy.
0: Okay. Copy that.
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0: 33 arrest.
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0: Okay, do you have a callback?
2: We do.
1: Quad 2 wheels wrong.
0: Wait, can you do a callback? Because this looks like the same accident that 4 was just on.
1: 33's rolling.
2: Okay.
0: There are 2 cars parked further back, and we don't know if they got into a fender bender or not, but we can't turn around.
4: We have emergency NVA for engine 33, ladder 4 and 202. I-90 East and West 85. We're also getting I-90 West and West 85.
2: Okay, we did it. It was a first party caller. I will call them back.
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3: 33, that MVA is the one that you just saw. She said if you back up, you're right there.
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0: 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All we saw was the old accident, truck 23 sitting up.
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0: Again, the update on CPD, this, we just watched this female leave Metro, all right. So.
1: Okay, stand by.

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1: Tower 20's wrong.
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3: 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Put it on the exit ramp, 71 North and Fullerton.
0: Okay, because there is a car assigned to the incident. To Barney 32, they may just have to... They may be coming from the...
1: Thank you.

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1: Okay.
2: Captain 1 to run.
0: Captain 1.
2: Can you ask Zix to hang out there for like 5 more minutes? I'm running slides off of it.
0: Okay. Medic 6. 6. Hang out at 36 for just a moment. Captain's meeting you there.
2: Copy.

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0: 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I'm sorry, 43 on 2. 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
1: Okay, you didn't put yourself in route or arrived.
3: It is on our CAD.
1: That's because I put you there.
0: Tower 20's back.

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0: 23 to red. Can we get a call, but we're not finding anything.
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0: But I settled him at like 23.
1: Okay.
0: Yeah. 23, the caller's gonna come back. And he had the dogs up. This person was supposed to be laying flat on the ground. Okay, he's going to come down just to verify that we didn't miss. Medic 41, you're going to have a run?
1: 41 copies, delay. We're feeling up right now.
0: Okay, copy.

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1: That's the first thing for a brown.
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0: Can you cancel us?
1: Yes, you are canceled per caller.

What's cinematic 43? They called back. You're going.

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0: 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Is CPD and on scene?
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1: All right, there'll be a backup south horn. There'll be a slight, delay. Would you?
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2: Are you at UH?
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4: 36 on 2.
3: Captain 1 to Captain 3, I can take that for you.
1: One, I copy. I copy that, thank you.
2: 36.
4: I see there are two calls for shooting. Are they the same thing?
2: We're trying to figure that out right now.
4: Copy, I just wanted to see if we were in more than one patient. 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
2: Yeah, Bobby, hopefully not too much longer on the tow. Car's off probably about 15 feet into the trees. You can go just close it with a 322. I'll do the report.
3: Captain Wanda Red, turn to get slide.
0: All right, Patrick, copy that. Thanks, brother. You guys stay safe. See you later.
4: What was that?
3: Can you timestamp a tourniquet of
4: 2302.

0: Dispatch from Ladder 4, we're on scene here. There was just another accident that happened near us. We are not involved, but we're going to need another fire apparatus out here and EMS.
1: Ladder 4, copy that. Is that location I-90 East and West 44? What's the exact location?
0: The exact location where we're at, which is right before the 1 mile before the West 41st Street exit.
1: Copy that.

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3: We got emergency MVA for engine 23, ladder 39 and TR2, I-90 East and West 98. We getting a report from ladder 4 that's I-90 East, a mile before West 44.
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0: Yeah, we're going to need an additional ambulance out here, so that's going to be two EMS units on this scene here.

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0: 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Their patient's going to be with TR2. 18-year-old male, stable.
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0: Can you make a call to the police department and see if they can expedite getting this accident investigated and clean up? This is the second MVA we've had because of it.
2: Okay. Copy.

0: Engine 22 is going to be in service. 311, EMS and CPD to handle.
1: 22. Just right at the 20. Just right at the 22.
2: Medic 33, do you have a zone car?
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4: 33, there's multiple zone cars here. They're just sitting on this old accident.
1: Look,
0: 22, we got that. Responding from 68 in St. Clair.
1: TR1, you in service.
2: Okay.
1: In course.

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1: Capture one.
0: Twenty-two-year-old male, critical. Whole blood is hung, and fire is driving, and they're heading T-Wave.
2: NG 23 to dispatch. Do you have a EMS unit coming to this location?
1: Copy. You only told me when you were prepping the whole blood.
0: Whole blood's hung.
1: Okay.
3: Engine 23. We have medic 4 is en route. 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

0: Catherine on the red. I'm following behind 36, and the patient just arrested.
1: Copy.
2: And we pulled up. She does not need nor want EMS. She handling it with PD right now, so PD to handle.
1: Okay. I'll have a new run for you.
2: That's all right.

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1: Medic 4, you going to make them serious then?
0: Engine 23.

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1: 33, what's second, your condition?
2: 22 female, minor.
1: You said 22 female?
2: That's affirmative.
3: I did 22's back home.
1: Thank you.

0: Captain One.
1: That is
2: Captain One.
1: Seven on dispatch two.
0: Just a second. Medic 22 just informed me that 36 never called.
2: I was trying to call Red Center to patch through to UH because I had a feeling she wasn't going to, but we're here.
0: Copy that.
2: They're going to need time.
0: Absolutely.

0: Not excited.
1: Hey, we have all personnel here. You can put us back on the board.
0: Thank you. Sorry.
1: No problem. It's okay.

0: dispatch, truck 19. We're at 71st and Fleet. We don't see anything. We're going to check the area.
1: Ladder 11.
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1: Tony, I couldn't hear your traffic.
2: TR2 backing up.
0: Can we get that call over there?
3: Captain 1 direct.
2: Engine 23 is back.
1: Captain 1.
3: Can you please give me our to the hospital time?
1: Okay, give me just a second.
3: Copy, thank you.
1: Medic 20, you're responding. 4309 Lorraine, 4309 Lorraine, 69 male, fall in with a finger injury and he's still on the ground.
0: Copy, 4309 Lorraine.
1: 4309 Lorraine at 2334.

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1: Captain, that was 2321.
2: Copy, thank you.
0: Dispatch, we've checked the immediate area. We found nothing. We're going to be in service 622.
3: 12-11.
4: Are we clear?
1: I suppose you might be. Let me double check.
4: Fire just said they found nothing, so we're canceled by fire.
1: That's affirmative. Resident of Medic 7, can you head to the metro area, please?
4: 7, copy.
5: 702.
1: Go ahead.
5: Hey, is it possible if you guys could sign out on our pin base so my new partner can sign in?
1: You mean the CAD?
5: No, the pin base. She can't sign in.
1: Did he sign out of the one at 23?
5: Unfortunately, no.
1: Then I can't do anything about that. I can't do anything with the pen bases.
5: Okay, just had to ask.
1: You're actually going to have to head over to 23.
0: That's true. What the fuck?
5: All right, well, we're going to be headed to 23, and then we'll head to Metro.

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1: Copy, 7.
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0: 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We have a 2.5 story wood frame wrapped to roof occupied with fence. Another show on engine 42 to investigate.
1: 42. Stand by, 7.
2: Standing.
1: Just left the ladder 4.
3: Ladder 4, go ahead.
1: Ladder 4, what's your status?

0: Medic 7, if you could just hang around the metro area for a DS, please.
1: Letter 39 and letter 4 are blocking two separate incidents about 1,000 feet from each other. And we're waiting for a tow. I've been advised that tows are on their way.
2: Ladder 4.
0: Medic 17.
3: 42 Resident, we're coming in with a Charlie.
0: Copy, 42.
4: Medic 17.
0: Medic 17, you're going to have a run.

0: We can get in. Can we do a call back and see if he can come out?
1: Is this the one we need last name?
0: So what?
1: Is this the building we need the last name on to buzz in?
0: It helped. All the stuff is scrambled around.
1: Okay.
0: Regardless of my game.
1: Okay.

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1: Ladder 4. Truck 39, go to B3.
2: Ladder 39.

0: Hey, Chris. This car up here is getting towed. It should be out of here in the next few minutes. And then we're going to be done. And you guys got that car being towed out of there fairly quickly as well, correct?
1: Yeah, we got the vehicle that's on the shoulder over the beam getting work done right now, trying to get it removed out of there. And the one that's on the median is getting hooked up, so yeah, hopefully it shouldn't be too much longer.
2: Right side automatic, 7, you have a run.
0: Okay, cool. When you're done, then just go make the disposition a 322 for this, and engine 23 is going to fill out the report.
3: 7, delay restaurant, please.
2: Copy.
1: Copy that. All right, thanks, Bobby. Have a good night.
0: Thanks, Chris. Appreciate you, brother. Have a good night.
4: Point 2, Starfire.
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0: Four, two, I've got one for you.

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0: Okay, so this patient does not want us. She is cussing up a storm, and she told us to leave and turn her light off. So that's exactly what we're about to do. Copy that.
1: That's a 42 rolling. And your 23 is wrong. And your 23 on the first. 9917 Dennis.

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1: Go ahead.
0: We're going to be in with an Ops 1. We're going to be heading to headquarters for a NARC exchange and supplies.
1: That's affirmative.
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CPD's en route.

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1: Entity will be in service. 311.
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0: First stage at 146. CPD is on scene. I notated CPD is on scene. We copy.

0: 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I've got a possible rollover with ejection, 77 South Fleet.
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0: Correct.
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0: Affirmative.
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0: Okay.

Isn't there any was wrong? That's 7, George.

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0: Resident or Captain 2?
1: 2.
0: So was the car still on scene and just the person left?
2: Yeah, that's from the car was in a wall and there was a patient was GOA.
0: Okay. Was this was before Fleet?
2: That's from this before Fleet.
0: Okay.

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0: 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We're going to put them on fire watch. It shows a bad duct.
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1: All right. 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
0: Only 13 minutes. 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
1: Okay, 3-0. All right, copy that. 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

0: 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Go ahead. We have some smoke in the laundry room at this address. We're trying to air it out now.
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3: 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Medic 17, were you en route?
4: 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Sorry about that.
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0: 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Do you need a van in there?
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0: 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Nothing showing. Engine 7, I'll be checking out.
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2: 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Yeah, 10, you gotta run.
3: Go ahead, Lighter 7.
2: Alright.
1: Just upon entry to the building, we got an odor of gasoline.
3: AC 1, okay. Does that appear to be in one of the hallways?
1: Engine 7's making their way up now.
3: Is that JC 1 on scene in command?
4: Seventeen on 2.
3: AC 1 to ladder 7. Do you have a multi-ray in there?
2: 17.
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0: 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Looks like there's a little splash or something here on the porchway. As of right now, engine 2 hasn't gotten a hit on the multi-ray.
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0: Okay, been 51 minutes, checking in. Medic.
1: Still at
0: 7, I'll dispatch to Medic 7. We're going to be coming in with a Bravo, but our drug cabinet is stuck. I talked to Captain Lipinski and she wants us to go to Beam to fix. We'll get a hold of him. Thank you.

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1: Medic 10, there. Alright.
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1: Captain One.
0: We've got an MCA. 7-1 is superior.
1: 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And I'll head over there.

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1: Copy. Press center, Captain 2.

0: to meet halfway. Come down 25th, meet me over there by 90. So I gotta head over to 39. So.
1: Come down West 25th at I-90. Medic 33.
0: Yeah, right over there by, what's that, Nestle over there?
1: 33. Captain says, come down West 25th towards I-90, meet him there.
2: Okay.
1: Captain 2, what was that last part you said?
3: Dispatch, start tune back in.
0: I think it's Nestle building over there.
3: My time.
1: Okay, right by Nestle. 33 by Nestle.
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0: 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They're not sure why. There's no damage. We're going to go in there and see if we can reset the alarm.
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0: I want to check the PD if we're needed. We were approaching the scene and we saw one of the cars driving away.
2: There's a 21-year-old. I'm looking at their call. 21-year-old there. Well, they do have a car en route to Metro. Stand by.
0: I understand that, but there's no CPD here. We just saw them all dry off.
2: I just thought they were going to Metro. Let me find out if that's what that patient is.

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1: Hospital to Medic 10.
0: Medic 10.
1: Medic 10, you have a run.
0: Copy. Alright.

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0: Dispatcher, 41's on scene, 7-story residential apartment complex. Flat roof occupied, nothing shown. 41's investigating.
1: 0459.

0: Is Medic 40 transporting Euclid? They're asking. They sent over EKG a while ago.
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2: Medic 1, you have a run. No, Medic 40 is going to Metro East.
0: They're going to Metro East instead of. Okay. I'll let them know.
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5: Sorry, initially we thought since currently so close to Euclid, we'd be going to Euclid, but that's not the case.
2: Okay, so you retransmitted too.
5: I don't think we can transmit to Metro East, but yeah, we talked to them.
2: Okay, no problem. 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

0: 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There's no cause for alarm. 41's set in the system.
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1: 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They told us we're out of service and going to headquarters.
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2: Thank you. Captain 1 to Medic 42.

0: Medic 40.
1: No one's answering the door. Did we talk to the patient?
0: Negative. Stand by.
2: Dispatch letter 7, Spat.
3: Got it, 7.

0: four on two.
1: So the medical provider called in because of the low potassium. I tried calling the medical provider back, and I'm getting no answer. They had no contact with the patient, and that's why they sent us out.
0: Okay, so we don't have a callback for this patient?
1: No callback to the patient, and the caller going straight to voicemail.
0: I'm just going to assume that they're still sleeping. What would you like us to do?
1: I'll run it by the captain. Stand by.

0: Alright, so what it just is, she got a hold of the person at the residence, and she doesn't know anything about a medical provider calling, of course, but she was able to verify the address, and we need her to come out because apparently somebody, one of her medical providers, is calling for her.
1: I'm not quite sure what you want us to do. We can't do anything more than knock. Unless we're breaking into this lady's house.
0: No, I'm saying I'm going to call her and have her come out and talk to you. Because her provider did call for her, but she doesn't understand that.
1: Okay.

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2: Good morning.
1: 40 portable 2.
2: Good morning.
0: 40, here's 1.
2: Good morning.
4: Thirteen portable. Happy Friday.
2: 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You too.
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0: Oh, 41.
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2: 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Medic, Cam, good morning. You're going to have a round.
3: You know?

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1: 17.
0: Medic 17, good morning. Do you have both new crew?
1: Affirmative.
0: Okay, okay. You guys are going to have a ramp. Good morning.
1: No trouble.
0: After that, I'll note it.
1: Yeah.
2: 38 portable.
0: Good morning.
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1: 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Have a good day.
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1: 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Thank you. Have a good day.
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1: 43 Capital. Thank you. Good morning, 24. Good morning.
4: Yeah.
1: 262. Thank you. Have a good day.

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0: 26 Portable One. Good morning.
1: Good morning, 26. Happy you on Portable One.
2: Good morning, Portable Two.
1: Good morning, Medic 26. Have a good day.

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1: That's affirmative. Fire was dispatched to you. Oh, my God. You got better 11 en route. Medic 26, would you copy? Ladder 11 is en route to your call.
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1: Medic 26, University is Med Command is warning.
0: 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We might have to restrain a patient.
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0: 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We're going to need CPD here.
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All company officers are reminded to complete their first duty incident reports. Time is now 0800. 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
0: R 15 to the firehouse with Lake Progressive.
1: Van 11, just so you know, the front gate is R 15, standby for to open progressives. So if you need to use it, you can. R 15 from the firehouse, drive Kilo, Lima, Papa, hold short of runway 6 right.
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0: R 15 is driving Kilo, Lima, Papa, holding short of 6 right.
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0: R 15 on top, holding short of 6 right.
1: R 15 cross runway 6 right at Papa.
4: 41 on scene.
0: 0-8-41. R 15 is crossing 6 right at Papa.
2: You can close the south.
5: Dispatch, Tower 1 is being waved off by EMS.
3: Closing south.
0: R 15 is off runway 6 right.
1: R 15, continue driving Golf from Papa. Golf 6, hold short of runway 6 left.
0: R 15 is driving Golf 6, and then holding short of runway 6 left.

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1: Copy, R15, cross runway 6 left, Echo, Echo 1, Victor 2, Victor.
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1: Victor 1, hold short of runway 6 left.
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1: R15 is off runway 6 left.
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0: Cleveland Ground on Victor 1, holding short of runway 6 left.
1: Engine 6, on scene.
2: R-15, cross runway 6 left, continue to be Golf 4, Golf Alpha, hold short of runway 6 right.
3: 0844.
0: Copy. R-15 is crossing runway 6 left, Golf 4, Golf Alpha, correction, holding short of Alpha.
2: R-15, continue driving Alpha, hold short of runway 6 right.
0: Driving Alpha, holding short of runway 6 right. R-15 done, Alpha holding short of runway 6 right.
2: R-15, standby.
0: R-15, standby.

0: 15. You're clear to cross runway 6 right at Alpha. Continue driving Lima, Juliet 3, Juliet, Kilo, Firehouse.
1: R15 approved across runway 6 right, Lima, Juliet 3, Juliet, Kilo, to the Firehouse.
2: R15.
1: Off 15 is off runway 6 right.
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0: R15 from the Firehouse Drive, Kilo, Juliet. Juliet 5, Lima. Lima 7, Lima 5, hold short of runway 6 right.
1: R15 driving, Kilo, Juliet, Juliet 5, Lima, Lima 5, holding short, runway 6 right.
2: Truck 31 rolling.
3: Truck 31 on reverse, 125 east, 156.
1: R15's on Lima 5, holding short, runway 6 right.
0: R15, cross runway 6 right at Lima 5, continue driving Sierra, Golf, Papa, hold short of runway 6 left.

0: R15 crossing runway 6 right to Sierra Golf Papa Ultra runway 6 left. R15 is off runway 6 right.
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1: 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Engine 6 kicking in. 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
2: Drive. Runway 10, hold short of runway 6, left, safety area.
3: R 15 copies, drive, runway 10, hold short, 6 left, safety area. R 15 is on runway 10, holding short, 6 left, safety area.
2: Thank you, R-15. Continue driving full length, runway 10.
3: R-15, copy. Driving 10 full length.

0: Par 15 is on Juliet 8 off runway 10.
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0: R-15 taking Kilo, Quebec, Zulu, Kilo, Lima, November, runway, only short of runway 24 left.
1: Medic 41.
0: R-15 holding short, runway 24 left.
1: Medic 41, you have a run.
2: R-15, where are you located?
0: R-15's on taxiway November, holding short of runway 24 left.

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1: Air 15, cross runway 24 left at November. Continue driving Golf. Golf 5, hold short of runway 24 right.
2: Medic 40 on 2.
3: R 15, crossing runway 24 left to Golf, Golf 5, pulling short runway 24 right.
2: Medic 41.
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3: R 15 is on Golf 5, holding short of runway 24 right.
1: R 15 from Golf 5, drive runway 24 right, Victor 1, Victor 2, Echo 1, hold short of runway 10.

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1: 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R15, call 5, driving runway 24 right to Victor 1, Victor 2, Echo 1, holding short runway 10. R15 is off runway 24 right at Victor 1.
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1: 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We remain on the air for fuel and depth.
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5: 41, we're in the area. We're not locating. Can you do a callback?
3: Right. R-15, confirmation to take Juliet to Lima.
4: 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Juliet 5, Lima, Kilo, Zulu, Quebec, Kilo, back to the firehouse.
6: Medic 41, this is from RCA. They said the patient would be at the bus shelter. Oh, I'm sorry. No, it's RCA.
3: One second. Our 15 copies. Juliet 5, Lima, Kilo, Zulu, Quebec, Kilo, back to the firehouse. Our 15 is off all territories.
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0: It is.
2: Okay. Yeah, they don't, this man

0: Medic 4, Further Med Alert Company. It was a medical panic alarm. We don't have anything further.
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0: 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R15, clear the ground. R15 is at the firehouse waiting for progressives.
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1: R15 from the firehouse drives Kilo, Lima, Papa, hold short of runway 24 left.
4: Okay, I'll put it through.
2: It's okay, we just got it.
0: Copy. Drive Kilo, Lima, Papa, hold short of runway 24 left.
5: 43 red center.
0: Supreme ground, R15 on top of holding short of runway 24 left.
4: Medic 43, go ahead.
5: We have an ETA for the stroke unit.
6: Full stroke, we're about 10 to 12 minutes out.
1: R15, cross runway 24 left, add Papa.
5: Alright, we'll start extricating this possible stroke right.
0: Copy. Cross runway 24 left at Papa.
6: Copy that.
0: R15 is off runway 24 left.
1: Copy R15. Continue driving Papa Golf. Hold short of runway 24 right.
0: Can you repeat your traffic?
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0: Rec Center Medic 23, CMHA said they're en route from West 25th.
1: Okay.
0: What's your staging location, man?
1: We're right on the corner.
0: Yeah. Alright. They're Medic 10, are you en route?
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0: 23CPD just pulled up. There's multiple PD coming up.
1: Okay, I'll note it.
2: Captain 2, I didn't copy 23's traffic. What did you say?
1: Multiple CPD arriving on scene.
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7: Dispatch is 10th on scene, EMS on scene also. We checking it out.
5: R15 from the firehouse drive, Kilo, Juliet. Juliet 4, Lima, November, hold short of runway 24 left.
3: This is 0935.
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6: Copy. Kilo, Juliet 4, Lima, November, holding short of runway 24 left.
3: Cleveland Ground, R15's on November, holding short of runway 24 left.
5: R15, cross runway 24 left at November.
6: Copy. Cross runway 24 left.
3: R15 is off runway 24 left on November.
5: R15, continue driving Golf 6, hold short of runway 24 right.
6: Copy. Golf 6, holding short of runway 24 right.
8: Captain 2, am I showing on scene?
1: That's negative. I'll put you on.
5: R15, stand by for alert 2. 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
5: R15, you have a 737 showing landing gear. How would you like to respond to your pre-setup position?

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1: There's
0: 38 on the far 14410 Pyrgus.
2: R-15, 737, showing landing gear issue, landing runway 24 left. Again, 737, landing gear issue, landing runway 24 left.

0: Cougar on R15. Is that Golf 6? We'd like to go Golf Sierra, cross runway 24 left, and be on Lima for setup position.
1: R15, you're approved. Golf Sierra, cross runway 24 left without delay to your predetermined setup position.
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0: Copy, R15 approved. Golf, Sierra, cross runway 24 left without delay on Sierra for setup position. Correction on Lima. R15 is on Lima, off runway 24 left. On Lima.
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0: RF group, our subject 737 has landed without incident. You're clear to go back to the firehouse. RF 15, would you like to continue with your progressives?
1: RF 15, yes, if you could continue with our progressives.
0: Okay, RF 15, continue driving Lima, Papa, and hold short of runway 24 left.
1: Copy. Lima, pop, 24. Holding short of runway 24 left.

0: R15, you're clear to cross runway 24 left at Papa. Continue driving to runway 24 right and hold short on Papa.
1: Copy. R15, cross runway 24 left on Papa. Hold short of runway 24 right on Papa. R15 on Papa, holding short of runway 24 right.
0: R15, drive runway 24 right. Echo 1, holding short of runway 10.
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1: 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Echo 1, holding short of runway 10. R15 is off runway 24 right.
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0: 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Truck 23 is rolling. Be delayed for air pressure.
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0: building. It was underneath a air intake. I think that's what caused the alarm in the basement. We're going to the basement to go see if we can kind of light it out.
1: Hey, just click on the same EMF.
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5: 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Cleveland ground, R-15 is holding short, 24 right safety area.
3: I copy, R-15, standby.
0: Truck 23 driver, can you bring in that CO meter?
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5: 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Cleveland ground, R-15 is off runway 28 on Echo 1.
3: R-15, continue driving from Echo 1, Victor 2, Victor 1, and hold short of runway 24 right.
5: R-15 copies, Echo 1, Victor 2, Victor 1, holding short runway 24 right. Cleveland ground, R-15 is on Victor 1, holding short, runway 24 right.

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3: Car 15 from Victor 1. Drive runway 24 right. Exit at Golf 2. Continue driving Golf. Papa. And hold short of runway 24 left.
0: Please advise the captain the door is now open and CMHA police don't need to come. We have access to the patient.
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4: Car 15 copies from Victor 1. Drive runway 24 right. Exit at Golf 2 to Golf. Papa, hold short runway 24 left. Cleveland Ground, R15 is on top, holding short runway 24 left.
2: Car 23 to B3.
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3: R15 from Papa, drive 24 left. Lima 7, Lima, November, hold short of runway 24 left.
2: Yeah, Chief, we're currently getting a reading 88 parts per million on the CO detector. We're going to get a fan down in here and see if we can ventilate.
1: I'm okay.
5: Copy.
0: Okay. Yeah, can you repeat that number? Was it 8 or 28?
2: 8.
0: Okay. Let's do that. Let's try to turn that place out. See if we can get the system reset. Do you need 33 with that assistance?
2: Yeah, I'll hold 33 to help me out.
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0: R15 would like to take November to Lima to Kilo to Delta Concourse for the fuel spill.
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0: or 15 clearing ground.
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0: Did you copy my traffic? Hold short of only 2-4 west in November.
1: R-15 copies. Holding short 2-4 left on November.

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2: 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Would like to take Lima to Kilo to Delta Concourse for the fuel spill.
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1: Star 15 taking Kilo Lima Lima 1, holding short of runway 6 right.

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1: R15, drive, runway 6 right full length, advise when off the runway.
2: 41 and a quarter.
3: This is 41, Mike.
0: R15, proceeding full length, runway 6 right.
1: R15, advise Cleveland ground when you're off the runway, please.
0: R15, copy. We'll advise when off runway.
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0: R15 is off runway 6 right at Lima 7.
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3: Copy.
1: R15 from Lima 7, continue driving Juliet 8, and hold short of runway 28.
0: R15, proceeding Juliet 8, holding short runway 28.
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0: R15 pulling short, runway 28. Pulling short of runway 28 on Juliet 8.
1: R15, drive, runway 28, and hold short of runway 6 right to safety area.
0: R15, proceeding runway 28, full length, holding short of runway 6 right safety area. R15 is holding short, 6 right, safety area.
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0: R15, preceding Echo, holding short, runway 6 left. Echo, R15, on Echo, holding short, runway 6 left.
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1: 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We'll advise when I'm off runway.
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0: 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We have an alert 3, alert 3 at Atlantic for a small plane with a number 1 engine fire. Again, be advised, alert 3, alert 3 at Atlantic for an engine 1 fire. R15, how would you like to proceed?
1: R15 is at Golf 1, would like to proceed Golf 2, cross runway 6 right, corrections, 24 left, runway 24 left, Lima 2, Lima, Foxtrot to Atlantic.
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0: R15 approved. Golf 1, Golf 2, cross 124 left. Continue, Lima 2, Lima, Foxtrot.
2: You have a run.
1: R15 is off runway 24 left.
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On the I-90 West 41st exit ramp, not on the highway.

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0: Medic 4.
2: 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Medic 4 on 2.
0: Hold on, I'm trying to ask the call taker. She's on with them now. They said the sirens are grinding them out. So you're right there. Give me 1 second.
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0: 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You have around. 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

0: 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You're gonna have a run on Lakeside.
1: My first gonna be a restroom delay.
0: Happy. Okay. Right center medic 10, ETA medic 23, ETA.
1: 23, I'm wrapping up right now. This is me like 1 or 2 minutes.
0: Okay.
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0: 259. 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
4: 13 copies.
0: Medic 43. 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

0: 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How do you copy?
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1: 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We're working on someone on the east side to come in, Jim.

0: 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They're just picking up.
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2: Medic 4, we have PD on the line. Are they needed?
4: 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We're going to take them to Metro.

0: Where are you on to?
1: Forty on two, go ahead. Medic 40.
0: 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Have a good night.
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6: 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Box alarm for Cleveland Division of Fire, 9902 Marietta. Take engines 23, 33, 4, ladder 23, 4, tier 2, chief of the battalion. First bunk in the house. Just monitor attack 3 for B3.
4: 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Nothing showing. 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
0: 4.
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0: 33 on scene. We'll be investigating. No, you're not.
1: 11:41. Got a medic 38 in a row.
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0: 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Medic 30. 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
0: 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I don't know that.

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Thank you.

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5: Eleven to red.
2: Cleveland 11.
5: I just want confirmation. Caller is not on scene here, right? Because we talked with a male here, says he's the only one here, and he is not having any emergency, no stroke signs.
2: Yeah, it looks like it came from a nurse.
5: Okay, well, then we will be in no medical, badge 2112.
0: Pinch 40, wrong.
4: Engine 40, first responder, 182-29F.
2: Okay. Medic 31, yes, this call came from a nurse who stated that he was slurring, so that's all we had.
5: Yeah, the gentleman here has brand new dentures, so I could see somebody was talking to him on the phone, how they thought slurred speech, but he's completely fine. He's talking to us normally.
2: Perfect. Thank you.
0: Dispatch, engine 40, I need you to now update. Can you give us the address again?
4: 18229 Neff Road.
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1: 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Be advised, responding from Lutheran.
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0: 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We were just involved in a minor MVA at Whitman and West 38th. 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
2: 40.
0: Ladder 39, go to traffic. West 38th and Whitman.
3: Yeah, we're on scene here at Cam's Corner. There's nobody in front of this building. Do you have any further information or callback?
0: Nothing further. African American male. By the Dollar Tree with the blue shirt and dark pants, short hair, nothing further. Rest of Cleveland 6.
3: Copy. 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We're going to go in service. You guys can cancel your unit.
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1: 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Are we calling the Red Center, Kevin?
0: For this call, negative.
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5: 26 back.
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2: That's affirmative, Battalion 4. Truck 4 was involved in minor apparatus accident. West 38th and Whitman.
5: B4.
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2: Stand by 1 second. This is from a med alert call.
1: Got an emergency apparatus accident. West 38th and Whitman.
3: Yeah, we're standing by. There's no answer to the door.
2: Okay, hold on. I'm looking for the number to call back. Med alert told us that there was someone with them. Hold on.

0: 11 to red. You can show us in. No medical. That's 20.
1: Medical. 11. That was no medical emergency.
0: Correct. Dispatch 74, spot West 38, Whippet.
1: Medic, 11, no medical emergency. West Center 2, Medic 31.
2: Car 734.
3: 31, right.
1: Yeah, go with your traffic.
3: Apartment confirmation, 125 East 156, apartment 1213.
1: That's affirmative. That is the correct address.
2: What time I filed that?
3: Okay, so the patient answered her webcam, and she says she's at her home and she's okay. So you can cancel everybody else, and I'll put us in service once we get downstairs.
1: Okay. Give me 1 second. I do have a number, but I'll cancel everyone. But just before I put you in service, let me do some callbacks. 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
3: 31.
1: Hey, I'm just asking, was someone there with her?
5: Is she responding normally? Oh.
3: That's a negative. She was, she said she wasn't even at home. She just answered, like, the webcam, so I rang her on a Google Ring camera or whatever it is.
1: Okie dokie. All right, let me just do some calls to see what's going on.

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1: Go ahead, B4.
0: Raj, can you contact CPD? 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
0: B4, okay.
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0: 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She'll be in a minute.
1: 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West Center Medic, 31.
0: 31.
1: I have an updated apartment number of 1232-1232.
0: 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We'll head back up. We'll keep you advised.
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0: 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We went to apartment 1213. That's a 622, but EMS notified us they have a run at a different apartment here.
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2: 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Hey, Chief, we could read of 21 in here. I'm trying to air it out right now. Figure out the source.
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0: 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State Route 176 northbound at Jennings Steel Yard. Take engine 20, tower 20.
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0: Truckle, and we just realized this is a same caller that called a little while ago saying a child was locked in the car. So it seems as if there may not be a dog locked in the car. Just give you a heads up.
1: Okay, copy that.

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3: 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We're trying to get a different location. Semi.

0: It's intermedic 6. I'm going to give you a different run. 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
4: 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We're on scene. Indigo Hotel, nothing showing. AC-1 is command.
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3: Yeah, this is Engine 20, just so you guys know. We're at 176 North, north of the Spring Road. We just have a transport van on the side of the road that hit the brakes. The guy in the back of the wheelchair fell out, and he needs transport to Metro, which is where he was going anyway.
4: Copy. We're on 71 North, passing 30th. It'll be a couple minutes.
3: Copy that. We were just confirming that someone was coming because we didn't see... unit on the CAD.
4: Copy. Yeah, we're on our way.

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Ignition run to the Cleveland Fire Department, location 15715 Biltmore, takes engine 41, 36 and 6, truck 11, ladder 36, rescue squad 1, chief of the 5th battalion. Car reports of a house on fire at that location. Max alarm to the Cleveland Fire Department, location 15715 Biltmore, takes. Engine 6, 36, 41, truck 36, truck 11, rescue squad 1, chief of the 5th battalion. Got reports of a possible house on fire at that location. Companies monitor attack 5 for B5.

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0: 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You are going to be going to 141?
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0: 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Thank you for the update.
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0: 10, no traffic. Excuse me. 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

0: So we have an approximate 50-year-old female, unknown what they took. She's not, or they're not admitting to anything, and the guy she's with is acting all squirrely. But the center's hit her with 12 milligrams, so we're going to run her over to Fairview right now.
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2: 38 to red. We're going to be delayed extrication.
3: Medic 38, copy. Thanks for the update.

Right there, medic 7. Medic 20. Medic 22. Medic 24. And medic 43, EPA.

0: Medic 30, you're going to have a call at East 9th and Chester. Medic 41, go with your traffic.
1: We're downtown just past that area. I don't know if you want us to take that one or if you want us to keep going at this call.
0: We're going to have to keep you going to your call. Yours is an echo short of breath and you're the closest unit available. Thank you, though. Thank you, 41.
2: Is there water?
0: Medic 41. Are you actually passing a call?
1: We already did.
0: Okay. Medic
3: 43, you can put us in Charlie. We can take the call on now. All right.
0: Medic 41.
3: How you doing, Raleigh?
4: 41.
0: Hey, you're not on the freeway, are you?
4: Negative.
0: Okay, I'm gonna give it to you. A unit came in.
1: Copy.
0: Medic 43, thank you. Rest center medic 30.
1: 30.
0: You're gonna be canceled.
1: Okay.
0: Medic 30, we're gonna give you another run. Medic 1.
1: Medic 1.
0: Safety check.
1: We're safe, thank you.
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1: Go ahead, 20.
0: Yeah, do we also have CPD responding to this location? This is a domestic violence issue.
1: Copy, 20. 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
1: 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And we're in with the Charlie.
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1: 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We don't see or smell anything up here, though.
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1: Thank you, guys.
2: Stand by. We get it as the patient was going to be outside. So I'll try to call back. 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
0: 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Medic 10, you're going to have a new run. 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
0: Okay. 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Should I give it to someone else?
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0: Okay. Thank you.

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0: We're here on East 131. Do you have ETA on Medic 40?
1: We have Medic 10 en route, they're en route.
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0: There's an outside fire at this scrap yard. We're hitting the fire.
3: Truck 23 is dispatched. Pull the full box.
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2: 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They just said they had an outside burn. Wasn't a house on fire. Truck 23, get off scene and let us know what you got.
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0: Go ahead, truck. 14 is ahead of RP11. 19 is behind us. I don't know if they're still checking it out or not. Chuck is on 19.
2: Yeah, dispatch. Engine 24, ladder 23 will handle this. Exterior fire.
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1: Sounds good. I'll let him know. Give me a minute. Sounds good, 20.

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0: 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Pedestrian struck.
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0: 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If you're on East Boulevard, he fell down a hill. So she's no longer there. She's unsure what was going on. So that's all I have.
1: Yeah, we're not seeing nothing out here, so we're coming to my UTO.
2: 4 standby seconds.

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3: 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Paddy 13.
1: 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Can we go back over there?
3: Dispatch engine 24 back in here.
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1: Captain Two.
2: Agent Two in service 311.

0: Be advised, the driver of the vehicle is here waiting for police. Is there any way of finding out if they can get here? Because there's a language barrier, and I'm unable to really communicate with her. So they probably need to expedite.
1: Okay.

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1: 20.
0: 20, I have a rifle.
1: Copy.
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1: So what's your traffic?
2: 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Go away.
1: Okay.

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2: 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That's 2711 Wade.
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0: Medi 39. I have a call on Madison. Can you take it?
1: I suppose.
0: Thank you so very much.

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1: Copy.
2: You want a red center.
0: Go into traffic.
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0: 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That's affirmative, med. 22 should be there shortly.
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0: 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Standby, I'll put you on scene. 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
2: 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I was

0: Same night at 22, they have a environmental services female who ate an unknown chocolate and now feels funny. Last signs are stable. 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
1: Medic 7, you're in service. 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
1: What's your, Medic 7, I'm sorry, what's your location, please?
2: Right on scene, 79th.
1: Okay, 79th and what?
2: Ah. 79th and Linwood.
1: Okay, I had taken it out before I looked. I'm going to give you another round.
2: Copy.
1: Thank you. With
0: Tower 10, we'll go.
1: Senator Medic.
3: Okay.
4: You go. Tower 10, first responder, 10527, Orville.
2: 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Waiting on a road.
1: Cleveland 13, arriving your time. Medic Corps, you're going to have a run on Perkins.

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2: Dispatch rescue one back home.
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0: Cleveland one, you're going to have a run. It's going to be on West 98.
1: Copy.
0: Thank you.
2: 23 rest.
0: Cleveland 23, go ahead.
4: You can put us in Charlie. We can take one of those west side calls.
0: Copy that. Thank you. Medic one, you're going to be canceled from that run.
1: One copy, thanks, 23.
0: Medic one, somebody. Copy, Perkins.
1: Copy.
0: Cleveland Medic four, you're going to be in service.

0: 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Dispatch, engine fourth in service, 311.
1: Copy that, Cat. Thank you for the update.
0: Back 4. They're still writing, though.
1: Okay.

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0: 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Box alarm in the vicinity of West 80 on Lorraine. 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

0: Dispatch, engine 2406, we have a two-story wood frame rafter roof, residential home, unoccupied, smoke showing in Division 2, Bravo side. Engine 24, in command.
1: And scene, B3 will be in command. Engine 33, come in on the street south of that. Correction, street east of that. Should be 81st.
2: Sorry, 3 command, 1617.
0: 243, I see. Engine 24, pop up a word, clear away.
3: TR2 17, 2981, East 81 is the address.
4: B3 to dispatch.
5: We got a working fire. Appears to be a two-story double. Fire's in the rear. Companies are going to make an interior attack.
6: Copy that, B3. 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
5: 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Those open.
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0: 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We've got a vacant two and a half story house. Seemed to have a fire knocked. Companies are checking for extension on the second floor. We got two hand lines working. Copy that, B3.
1: Just wanted to
2: Came along.
1: This is a 1623.
2: Just press to 81.
1: 61, go ahead.
2: Just checking, where you rolling?
1: Yeah, 81, copy, 81.
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0: 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You're ready for our call.
1: 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Medic 26.
0: Division 4, we found the attic. We're gonna need a ladder up here. Couple hooks.
1: You can disregard 17 ticket. Thank you. They're already rolling.
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0: Medic 17. Be canceled from this one. That one. You're going to get another run. It's going to be on Lorraine. Cleveland Police are on scene.
1: Okay.
2: Answer to 11 and service 311.
0: Medic 17.
1: 17.
0: You'll be in. Police just canceled us. Thank you.
1: Here, we just arrived on scene.
0: Oh, okay. Medic 20.

0: B3 to engine 4 on the second floor. How does the attic look?
1: Is this floor? Attic look clear? We're taking a second look now.
0: B3 copy.

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0: 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Engine 23, do you have fire?
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5: 23 on scene.
0: Squad 2, do you have fire?
1: TR2
0: has fire. Dispatch all units operating at 2188 West 80th has fire.
1: 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Fire completing 1636.

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1: 31. I know you're at clearing Lutheran. 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
2: Copy that.
1: 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Medic 11.
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3: Can you just let CPD know we're going to Metro? She wants to file a police report.
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0: Devin, where in the area looking? Do you have any further information?
1: 41, can you have CPD meet us up at Metro for a police report in the Boston need an arc exchange after this call?
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2: We got a MVA on 176 South at Jennings Road. We're going to check for injuries before we continue on.
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0: 20 dispatch. There's no injuries at this location on 176. We'll continue on.
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3: 11 to red. We're canceled by fire. No reported injuries.
0: Negative. They got CPD on scene doing report. They've got the Geico insurance vehicle.
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2: Copy.
3: 13 via Bob, we're still in traffic.
1: Okay.
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1: I'm going to give you a call at 90 westbound at 77. Yeah. 13, copy. It's rush hour traffic. It's 5 o'clock. We copy you.
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0: Medic 20 to engine 42 on the first responder.
1: Engine 42 to dispatch. We checked I-480 east from State Road to 77 split. We find nothing. Do you try callback or do you have anything further?
2: 13 Therese, we're in the area looking. Do you have a callback for a better description?
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6: 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Remaining on air heading to boat for checks.
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0: I'm sorry. Were you on scene and current service UTO? Captain 1. I'm sorry, you're going to be on a I-90 westbound. They didn't locate.
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0: 5-7 in service.
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0: Rest in or medic, six.
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3: TR2's in quarters, requesting 30 minutes cleanup.
4: Squad 2-3.

0: 41. We're waiting on clean room.
1: I'm sorry. Go again.
0: We're waiting on a clean room.
1: Yes, ma'am. I got you. Medic 1.
0: Medic 1.
1: Safety check.
0: Uh-huh.
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0: Just wanted to dispatch, run back to quarters.
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0: Station 1, we're heading back to quarters. We're not there yet.
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2: Okay.

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1: 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Engine 1 back.
2: 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Engine 1 back.
3: 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Yeah.
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0: 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Hey, you guys are gonna have a run. It's high for you.
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